I was walking home from school on a cold winter day. Took a shortcut through the woods, and I lost my way. It was getting late, and I was scared and alone. But then a kind old man took my hand and led me home.

exist before they're allowed to be free. Yes, and how many times can a man turn his head and pretend that he just doesn't see?

sun up before he can see the sky. Yes, and how many ears must one man have